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I just feel like Olivia Rodrigo puts on a heck of a show. This is one of her latest. It's called Drop Dead on the Point.

The 1975, 104.5 and 96.1 The Point. Remember when Taylor Swift dated Matty Healy from that group? His wedding photos recently came out, and I just was like, you know what? Him and Taylor were not meant to be, based on the vibe of his wedding. It is The Point with Benson Boone. Here's the time of my life.

0: That is Ariana Grande on 104.5 and 96.1. 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

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I feel like every time I see her, she's thriving. 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

104.5 and 96.1 The Point. So Crumble Cookie, I feel like they're always coming out with like celeb collabs in different flavors. Did you see they're coming out with a Flamin' Lime Crunch? I think you're going to have to count me out for that. It's The Point with Dracula.

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0: 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You guessed it. Congrats. 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

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Not sure I want to be like eating my surf and turf with naked people next to me, but okay. It's the point with Bruno Mars. Here's I Just Might.

1045 and 96 on the point. Taylor and Travis reportedly trying to figure out where they're going to move because they have houses all over. What a problem to have. It is The Point with One Republic.

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94.5 and 96 on the point. Ariana Grande going to be taking some time away from the spotlight after this tour. We have her for you now. This is Hate That I Made You Love Me on the point.

0: Almost Monday. That's like a triggering name of a band. 104.5 and 96.1 The Point. Like, the last thing I want to think about is it almost being Monday. But hey, it's a great song. It's called Can't Slow Down. My name is Hannah, and thanks for hanging tonight. I hope you're having a good Thursday. Just a reminder, it's almost the weekend. And I feel like we always need to hear that. Let's stop talking about Monday. Let's talk about Friday more.
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He's so good. This is called Wish You the Best.

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We can play her now, though. This is I Knew It, I Knew You on The Point.

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He is our August artist of the month. So if you want to learn about him, as you should, he's so good, head on over to WXCRFM.com. Here he is with Mr. Know-It-All.

1045 and 96.1. The Point, there is a story going viral of a guy who lives in an assisted living facility. He had to go in for like a checkup. He took 18 shots and chugged a beer. It's just like my guy friend's average Friday night. It is The Point with Golden.

0: just shut up and dance. Honestly, I feel like that could solve a lot of the world's problems. 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The Point. 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

Sheboygan's 104.5 and 96.1. The point where I guess Bradley Cooper and Gigi Hadid are not married. They were spotted wearing rings. Like, why are you both wearing rings on those fingers if you're not married? I'm not buying it. It is The Point with Bruno Mars.

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I mean, I kind of get it. It is The Point with Dan and Shay. Here's Say So.

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Happy National Root Beer Float Day. One of like the best sweet treats in the summer. It is The Point with Taylor Swift. Here's The Fate of Ophelia.

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0: 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Busted! We caught you singing along. 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

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I was thinking about the fans. 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

Happy Friday. We made it. Payday. The most music in the morning on Sheboygan's Point. Sunshine 85 today. Stormy overnight tonight. 82 and sunny tomorrow.

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16: Lakeshore weather. Sunshine 85 today, stormy overnight. Tonight 82 and sunny tomorrow. Rain Sunday and 82.

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flavored drinks will land at Dunkin' August 19th, while the Starbucks pumpkin spice drinks will hold off until August 25th. Sheboygan's Point.

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0: Ed Sheeran wanting to close my eyes again, right? Sheboygan's Point. Oh, don't if you're driving. That's not a good idea. Sunshine 85. Today, storms overnight. Tonight, 82 and sunny. Tomorrow, rain Sunday in 82. 64 here now at Sheboygan's Point. Time for headlines.
1: Governor Tony Evers and candidate Crowley are campaigning in Sheboygan today.
2: With Wisconsin's partisan primary election just days away, in-person visits are increasing around the state, and that now includes Sheboygan. Governor Tony Evers will be visiting in support of his endorsed candidate for governor, Democrat David Crowley, in a meet and greet with the two from noon until 2 p.m. Little additional information is available, but those who RSVP online will be given the location once they register. You'll find that link included with this story on WHPL.com. Kevin Zimmerman, WHPL News.
1: A recent round of rain-producing thunderstorms has benefited southern Sheboygan County, lifting it out of a moderate drought. However, most of the county north of a line from its southwest corner to the town of Wilson remains dry. That puts about 92,000 people, or 83% of Sheboygan County, under drought conditions, and the monthly outlook suggests that drought will persist for most of them. Don't be alarmed if you notice a heavy police and emergency response presence at the Horace Mann Middle School next Wednesday. The Sheboygan Police and Fire Departments, along with the Sheboygan Area School District, are hosting a full-scale emergency preparedness training exercise on the school grounds from 7 a.m. until 5 p.m. on August 12th. That drill will be conducted by the nationally recognized Mercy Health Trauma Preparedness Team. To keep the exercise as realistic as possible, the school property will be closed to the public during the training, and officials are asking folks to avoid the immediate area and not gather near the campus. Motorists can expect to see police officers, firefighters, ambulances, and other first responders throughout the day. Officials emphasize this is only a training exercise. Surrounding streets will remain open, and there is no threat to the public. In the WHPL newsroom, I'm Stace King.
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Sunny at 85 today, stormy overnight tonight, 82 and sunny

0: on Sheboygan's 104.5 and 96.1 The Point. Sunshine 85 today. Stormy overnight. Tonight 82 and sunny. Tomorrow some rain. Sunday in 82. 65 here now at Sheboygan's 104.5 and 96.1 Sheboygan's Point. You ever fall asleep at work? I did a couple of jobs ago. I worked at a sleepy radio station in the middle of the night. Stand by for this. And it looks like... This, in this case anyway, it looks like the employer is backing this person up. Coming up after headlines, the story.
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2: A recent round of prolific rain-producing thunderstorms has benefited southern Sheboygan County, lifting it out of a moderate drought. However, most of the county, north of a line from its southwest corner to the town of Wilson, remains parched. That puts over 92,000 people, or about 84% of Sheboygan County, under drought conditions, and the monthly outlook suggests that a moderate drought will persist for most of them. While lawns can go harmlessly dormant, crops and their dependents aren't so fortunate, and the U.S. Drought Monitor says that drought now affects 36,580 acres of soybeans, 25,894 acres of corn, 22,148 acres of haylage, 23,056 head of cattle, and 943 hogs in Sheboygan County. Kevin Zimmerman, WHBL News.
1: Fun will be on tap all weekend long in Sheboygan, starting with Cruise and Brews. That kicks off tonight at 5 o'clock. It runs until 10:30. Head on out to City Green in downtown Sheboygan for that event. And then tomorrow and Sunday, it's Beach Bites and Brews, sponsored by Three Sheeps Brewing at King Park. The beach party kicks off at 11 a.m. tomorrow, runs until 7 p.m. tomorrow evening, and then kicks off again on Sunday from 11 to 5. In the WHBL newsroom, I'm Stace King.
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0: 617 Sheboygan's Point. Sunshine 85 today. Stormy overnight tonight. 82 and sunny tomorrow. Rain Sunday in 82. 65 here now at Sheboygan's 104.5 and 96.1 The Point. 6:30 clock. Radio Classic and 5 random fun fast facts coming up here on Sheboygan's Point. We'll get you the weekend what's up. 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We'll get you in to win a fish dinner from Schuff's and Sheboygan's Point. Free Friday fish fry winning from Schuff's and Sheboygan's Point. Text you back just after 9 o'clock. Fox 13 morning anchor Dominique Dillon received widespread support after a video of her briefly falling asleep for about 5 seconds during a July 29th live newscast went viral. The 32-year-old Memphis anchor had dozed off after staying up with her teething 8-month-old daughter. turning the embarrassing mistake into a message of empathy for working parents. Rather than facing ridicule, she was praised by the public and her news station for balancing her career, work-life balance, while raising two young children. She even appeared on NBC's Today Show to discuss the experience. She falls asleep on the air. And she goes viral for it. Yeah. That was two jobs ago. I worked in the middle of the night. I worked till like 11 p.m. to 5 a.m. What a terrible radio job that was. This is 25 years ago. And it was the sleepy radio station. It was like playing sleepy music. Oh, that is more times than not. And that wasn't the reason they fired me either. Yeah, it was terrible. It was absolutely terrible. I hated that job. Falling asleep, though. I mean, yeah. You couldn't even turn the music up and get away from being sleepy. Sabrina Carpenter, the most music in the morning on The Point.

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0: 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Useless knowledge, silly stats, five random fun fast facts. Careful, you might even learn something listening to this moderately educational slice of Sheboygan's Point. Women spend three times as much time viewing social media compared to men. 36% of adults watch scary movies in preparation for Halloween. 41% is the average age when people start taking vitamins, you know, to get healthier. 20% of Americans juggle three or more email addresses. And according to a poll, our top phobias: height, spiders, and enclosed spaces. Five random fun fast facts, Sheboygan's Point.
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85 today, stormy overnight. Tonight, 82 and sunny. Tomorrow, rain Sunday in 82. It is 64 here now at Sheboygan's Point. 6:30 clock, Radio Classic, powered by Pleasant View Realty. She would have turned 63 years old this Sunday. Gone way too soon. It's crazy to think that she's been gone 14 years. 6:30 clock, Radio Classic. This is still one of the top five dance floor filling songs anywhere. Let's dance. Happy 63rd birthday this weekend. Had we not lost her 14 years ago.

0: homesick, a little homesick, a little homesick for somebody.
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0: Taylor and the Most Music in the Morning on Sheboygan's 104.5 and 96.1. Sheboygan's Point. They've been really on the down low since they got married. Taylor and Travis, right? I mean, it seemed like it was all, you know, in wedding. I guess that happens, though, right? In wedding planning, it's all, everything, boom. And then they just, you know, they go be newlyweds for a while. I suppose. Stand by for BB Rex and FGL, Olivia Rodrigo, and more coming up here on Sheboygan's Point. It is fair food season. Wow, there's some weird stuff coming out of West Allis here the last 24 hours and going to be for the next week and a half. Wow, is there some weird stuff. And there will be weird stuff at the Sheboygan County Fair, too, in a few weeks. So some of the craziest fair food in the country to share with you coming up after headlines.
1: Governor Tony Evers and candidate Crowley are campaigning in Sheboygan today.
2: With Wisconsin's partisan primary election just days away, in-person visits are increasing around the state, and that now includes Sheboygan. Governor Tony Evers will be visiting in support of his endorsed candidate for governor, Democrat David Crowley, in a meet and greet with the two from noon until 2 p.m. Little additional information is available, but those who RSVP online will be given the location once they register. You'll find that link included with this story on WHPL.com. Kevin Zimmerman, WHPL News.
1: A recent round of rain-producing thunderstorms has benefited southern Sheboygan County, lifting it out of a moderate drought. However, most of the county north of a line from its southwest corner to the town of Wilson remains dry. That puts about 92,000 people, or 83% of Sheboygan County, under drought conditions, and the monthly outlook suggests that drought will persist for most of them. Don't be alarmed if you notice a heavy police and emergency response presence at the Horace Mann Middle School next Wednesday. The Sheboygan Police and Fire Departments, along with the Sheboygan Area School District, are hosting a full-scale emergency preparedness training exercise on the school grounds from 7 a.m. until 5 p.m. on August 12th. That drill will be conducted by the nationally recognized Mercy Health Trauma Preparedness Team. To keep the exercise as realistic as possible, the school property will be closed to the public during the training, and officials are asking folks to avoid the immediate area and not gather near the campus. Motorists can expect to see police officers, firefighters, ambulances, and other first responders throughout the day. Officials emphasize this is only a training exercise. Surrounding streets will remain open, and there is no threat to the public. In the WHPL newsroom, I'm Stace King.
0: Again, that's at Horace Mann Middle School coming up on Wednesday. We'll try and remind you again. So there's no panic, right? It is only an exercise. Sheboygan's Point. Well, the most popular food at the state fair in Texas, Fletcher's Corny Dogs. This year they're out with a dessert version. A hunk of chocolate covered in the same batter and deep fried. It's a desert dessert. Instead of mustard, there's yellow vanilla icing. Sweet Treat is one of the 15 finalists for the Big Tex Choice Awards. Another is the Flamin' Crunch Pizza, topped dough, topped with jalapeno queso and hot Cheeto dust. This is at the fair in Texas. I know the Minnesota State Fair is huge for, they have the buckets of cookies. I know they do some goofy stuff, too. It was the chocolate-covered bacon. It was actually chocolate-covered bacon with, like, pretzel salt on it that had me going at the Wisconsin State Fair. This is probably, maybe that was 10 years ago. Wow. And then they had the Krispy Kreme donuts with the cheeseburger in between. Some of the highlights, anyway, from, I don't know, crazy. That was crazy fair food 10 years ago. This year, the big thing that everybody's kind of talking about this year is the cheesecake. It's chocolate-dipped cheesecake on a stick. Oh, I know, you've seen that before, but you haven't seen it dipped in bugs. Yeah, there's like crustaceans, like grasshoppers, and it's bugs. Yes, it's real. And it's... And it looks disgusting. It's like 10 bucks, too. And it looks disgusting. There's a lot of foodies trying that, too. So a lot of just bizarre fair food combinations. Just budget your tummy, I guess, right? When you go to the Wisconsin State Fair here in the next few days. Fair started up on, when was it Wednesday or yesterday? The big first few days of the fair through this weekend, through next weekend, the Wisconsin State Fair in West Allis. Of course, and then our... our fair here in Sheboygan coming up in just a few weeks. Labor Day weekend.
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0: Republic, the most music in the morning on Sheboygan's 104.5 and 96.1. Sheboygan's Point, free Friday fish fry dinners from Shuff's and Sheboygan's Point. 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Get the top 14 things happening around Sheboygan this weekend on your Sheboygan Area Weekend What's Up. A lot of festivals and family fun and the fair, of course. A lot of other cool stuff going on around Sheboygan this weekend. We'll have it for you here on the radio in about a half an hour. Stand by for entertainment news nuggets before that here on Sheboygan's Point. It is absolutely Ducktona on a massive scale. Coming up after headlines.
1: Recent storms have provided a bit of drought relief.
2: A recent round of prolific rain-producing thunderstorms has benefited southern Sheboygan County, lifting it out of a moderate drought. However, most of the county, north of a line from its southwest corner to the town of Wilson, remains parched. That puts over 92,000 people, or about 84% of Sheboygan County, under drought conditions, and the monthly outlook suggests that a moderate drought will persist for most of them. While lawns can go harmlessly dormant, crops and their dependents aren't so fortunate, and the U.S. Drought Monitor says that drought now affects 36,580 acres of soybeans, 25,894 acres of corn, 22,148 acres of haylage, 23,056 head of cattle, and 943 hogs in Sheboygan County. Kevin Zimmerman, WHBL News.
1: Fun will be on tap all weekend long in Sheboygan, starting with Cruise and Brews. That kicks off tonight at 5 o'clock. It runs until 10:30. Head on out to City Green in downtown Sheboygan for that event. And then tomorrow and Sunday, it's Beach Bites and Brews, sponsored by Three Sheeps Brewing at King Park. 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In the WHBL newsroom, I'm Stace King.
0: Sunshine 85 today, stormy overnight. Tonight, 82 and sunny tomorrow. Rain Sunday in 82. 67 now at Sheboygan's Point.
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0: 720 Sheboygan's Point. The weekend, what's up? Coming up, also entertainment news nuggets. Sunshine 85 today, stormy overnight. Tonight 82 and sunny. Tomorrow rain Sunday in 82. 67 here now at Sheboygan's Point. It is absolutely Ducktona on steroids. The 21st annual Chicago Duck Derby. The Ducky Derby raised over $700,000 for the Illinois Special Olympics by dumping 90,000 rubber ducks into the Chicago River. The race winner receiving a new SUV. Chicago Ducky Derby. $700,000 raised for Special Olympics. 90,000 rubber ducks into the Chicago River. The winner won a new SUV, among other prizes. There's a bunch of other stuff with this, too. I had no idea they were doing this, actually. Chicago Ducky Derby happens every year. The most music in the morning, Sheboygan's 104.5 and 96.1. Sheboygan's Point, you're in the right place at the right time, listening to the right radio station. Happy Friday Payday with Zara Larson on Sheboygan's Point.

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1: Entertainment news nuggets on Sheboygan's Point. Perez Hilton is currently being held under the Baker Act in Miami-Dade County following an incident where he appeared to harm himself during a TikTok live stream. His family confirms he is receiving medical care and the public is reminded of the 988 suicide crisis lifeline. All right. Matthew McConaughey and his wife met Pope Leo at the Vatican on Wednesday. They were there at the Pontiff's General Audience at St. Peter's Basilica. McConaughey was photographed shaking hands with the first U.S.-born Pope. Earlier this year, McConaughey was in Italy filming a movie for Netflix. During his annual Strong Woman, Stronger Drinks party in Toronto this week, Drake gave away more than $1 million in cash and luxury gifts to multiple women. The giveaways included $50,000 each for at least 10 women, $100,000 rewards for others, and vehicles such as BMWs and G-Wagons. And a music festival headlined by Benson Boone and Somber is being canceled less than 5 weeks after tickets went on sale. The Yours Always Festival was scheduled for October 2nd and 3rd in Salt Lake City. Ticket holders were notified by email that the event had been canceled due to unforeseen circumstances. Organizers didn't provide any additional details. Entertainment news nuggets on Sheboygan's Point.
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0: pretty funny. It's a picture of a blender. It says, I keep trying to make protein shakes, but they keep turning out as margaritas. Sheboygan's 104.5 and 96.1, Sheboygan's Point. Sunshine 85 today, stormy overnight. Tonight 82 and sunny tomorrow. Rain Sunday and 82. 66 here now at Sheboygan's Point. 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And Sheboygan's 104.5 and 96.1 The Point. Weekend, what's up with the top 14 things happening around Sheboygan this weekend? Coming up next here on Sheboygan's Point. And Hoarders Unite! I'm convinced that garage sales, thrift sales, rummage sales, whatever you call them, are all the same things. Over, and it's all the same stuff. It just relocates from one to another, right? Buy something, and then you're like, oh, yeah, and then you put it in your sale. And then somebody else buys it, and then they put it in their sale. Coming up next here, Sheboygan's Point after headlines.
1: Governor Tony Evers and candidate Crowley are campaigning in Sheboygan today.
2: With Wisconsin's partisan primary election just days away, in-person visits are increasing around the state, and that now includes Sheboygan. Governor Tony Evers will be visiting in support of his endorsed candidate for governor, Democrat David Crowley, in a meet and greet with the two from noon until 2 p.m. Little additional information is available, but those who RSVP online will be given the location once they register. You'll find that link included with this story on WHPL.com. Kevin Zimmerman, WHPL News.
1: A recent round of rain-producing thunderstorms has benefited southern Sheboygan County, lifting it out of a moderate drought. However, most of the county north of a line from its southwest corner to the town of Wilson remains dry. That puts about 92,000 people, or 83% of Sheboygan County, under drought conditions, and the monthly outlook suggests that drought will persist for most of them. Don't be alarmed if you notice a heavy police and emergency response presence at the Horace Mann Middle School next Wednesday. The Sheboygan Police and Fire Departments, along with the Sheboygan Area School District, are hosting a full-scale emergency preparedness training exercise on the school grounds from 7 a.m. until 5 p.m. on August 12th. That drill will be conducted by the nationally recognized Mercy Health Trauma Preparedness Team. To keep the exercise as realistic as possible, the school property will be closed to the public during the training, and officials are asking folks to avoid the immediate area and not gather near the campus. Motorists can expect to see police officers, firefighters, ambulances, and other first responders throughout the day. Officials emphasize this is only a training exercise. Surrounding streets will remain open, and there is no threat to the public. In the WHPL newsroom, I'm Stace King.
0: Oh, don't get me wrong. 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And I don't know, once in a while, a garage sale has something. 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The 690-mile route starts in Michigan, runs through Ohio, Kentucky, Tennessee, Georgia, and ends in Alabama. It basically runs north and south through the entire country. The event offers a scenic alternative to busy highways passing through small towns and rural communities. If you live along this route, you know that it's either a blessing or a curse. The people are either making money or they're losing money, right? Get rid of your stuff. And people flock to this every single year. 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More information can be found if you want to just, you know, browse at a glance of where this is happening and what kinds of deals people are getting. 127yardsale.com. 127yardsale.com. 127yardsale.com. 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You are 60 seconds away from the top 14 things happening around Sheboygan this weekend. On the weekend, what's up next?
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0: 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Mill Street Live is celebrating its 18th year as the Plymouth Arts Center's premier summer musical series. Music kicks off at 7:30. The first weekend of the Wisconsin State Fair takes over the fairgrounds in West Allis this weekend. Nellie headlines the main grandstand stage tonight. The Fairy Folk Festival is in full swing at Sheboygan's Bookworm Gardens this weekend. It's fun for families continuing through this weekend. The Kiel Community Picnic is this weekend in Kiel. Vendors, live music, food, a parade, and more. The SCIO Farmers Market is tomorrow. 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Sheboygan Community Recreation Department hosts Back to Basics, a free school supplies giveaway with the Sheboygan Optimist Club tomorrow from 8 until 10 at Longfellow Elementary School in Sheboygan. The second annual Great American RC Crawl presented by NSDRC is this weekend at Elkhart Lakes Road America. RC racing action at America's National Park of Speed. The Shoreline Striders Running Club presents the Old Plank Sunset Half Marathon from Kwikwiak Athletic Complex in Plymouth to the Sports Corps in Kohler. The race begins at 6 p.m. tomorrow night. Beach Bites and Brews is both days this weekend at King Park in Sheboygan. Food trucks, live music, and more fun than any motorboating could ever be. Plymouth Dirt Track Racing lets the dirt fly tomorrow night at the fairgrounds in Plymouth. Gates after 4:30. 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

0: Smilligan's Points with Olivia Rodrigo. Let's be honest, this is not a new idea. It's just another source, maybe, going down. And it's a conversation we've had many times before. And we're going to have it again. Coming up next here on Sheboygan's Point. Hang on. Sunshine 85 today. Stormy overnight. Tonight 82 and sunny tomorrow. Rain Sunday and 82. It's 70 here now at Sheboygan's Point. Time for headlines.
1: Recent storms have provided a bit of drought relief.
2: A recent round of prolific rain-producing thunderstorms has benefited southern Sheboygan County, lifting it out of a moderate drought. However, most of the county, north of a line from its southwest corner to the town of Wilson, remains parched. That puts over 92,000 people, or about 84% of Sheboygan County, under drought conditions, and the monthly outlook suggests that a moderate drought will persist for most of them. While lawns can go harmlessly dormant, crops and their dependents aren't so fortunate, and the U.S. Drought Monitor says that drought now affects 36,580 acres of soybeans, 25,894 acres of corn, 22,148 acres of haylage, 23,056 head of cattle, and 943 hogs in Sheboygan County. Kevin Zimmerman, WHPL News.
1: Fun will be on tap all weekend long in Sheboygan, starting with Cruise and Brews. That kicks off tonight at 5 o'clock. It runs until 10:30. Head on out to City Green in downtown Sheboygan for that event. And then tomorrow and Sunday, it's Beach Bites and Brews, sponsored by Three Sheeps Brewing at King Park. The beach party kicks off at 11 a.m. tomorrow, runs until 7 p.m. tomorrow evening, and then kicks off again on Sunday from 11 to 5. In the WHBL newsroom, I'm Stace Keene.
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0: 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Sunshine 85 today, stormy overnight. Tonight 82 and sunny. Tomorrow rain Sunday in 82. It's 70 here now at Sheboygan's Point. Dr. Google is not a new idea, right? Let's be honest. You have something going on and you just, you know, the last thing you're thinking about is going to see somebody who knows something about it and helping you, which is probably one of the first things you should be doing, right? Now we have technology and it's free and it's in the palm of our hands and we can diagnose ourselves, right? California lawmakers have proposed Senate Bill 903 to regulate AI chatbots in mental health care. Is this a good idea? Well, somebody's probably got to do something. Otherwise, it's turning into the Wild Wild West, right, with AI. There's nothing it can't do if you're really motivated, right? It can, yeah, it could teach you how to do physical labor things. I mean, that would be the one argument. Establishing that AI should support, support professionals rather than act as therapists. Not coming up with new ideas, it should just use the ideas maybe that are already there. That's not always a good idea either, though. The bill bans branding chatbots as therapy, requires professional review of AI treatment discussion, and mandates patient consent before use. I mean, let's be honest, you have to sign a consent form when you go to see a doctor. Why wouldn't you when you get medical advice or mental health advice from a chatbot? Mental health professionals support the legislation, whereas tech companies oppose it, of course, claiming it could block innovation and help tools for some people. What do you think? A lot of people turning to AI for mental health challenges and help. Is that a good idea or not? Sheboygan's 104.5 and 96.1 The Point. The most music in the morning with Hozier.

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Weather looks good tonight. Sheboygan's Point with Panic.

0: WFAO on Sheboygan's POINT on a Friday, Fish Fry Friday. 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Sunny 85 today, stormy overnight. Tonight, later, scattered showers and thunderstorms. Hopefully after all the festivities downtown this evening. 82 and sunny tomorrow, rain Sunday, and 82. 72 here now at Sheboygan's Point. Time for headlines.
1: Governor Tony Evers and candidate Crowley are campaigning in Sheboygan today.
2: With Wisconsin's partisan primary election just days away, in-person visits are increasing around the state, and that now includes Sheboygan. Governor Tony Evers will be visiting in support of his endorsed candidate for governor, Democrat David Crowley, in a meet and greet with the two from noon until 2 p.m. Little additional information is available, but those who RSVP online will be given the location once they register. You'll find that link included with this story on WHBL.com. Kevin Zimmerman, WHBL News.
1: A recent round of rain-producing thunderstorms has benefited southern Sheboygan County, lifting it out of a moderate drought. However, most of the county north of a line from its southwest corner to the town of Wilson remains dry. That puts about 92,000 people, or 83% of Sheboygan County, under drought conditions, and the monthly outlook suggests that drought will persist for most of them. Don't be alarmed if you notice a heavy police and emergency response presence at the Horace Mann Middle School next Wednesday. The Sheboygan Police and Fire Departments, along with the Sheboygan Area School District, are hosting a full-scale emergency preparedness training exercise on the school grounds from 7 a.m. until 5 p.m. on August 12th. That drill will be conducted by the nationally recognized Mercy Health Trauma Preparedness Team. To keep the exercise as realistic as possible, the school property will be closed to the public during the training, and officials are asking folks to avoid the immediate area and not gather near the campus. Motorists can expect to see police officers, firefighters, ambulances, and other first responders throughout the day. Officials emphasize this is only a training exercise. Surrounding streets will remain open, and there is no threat to the public. In the WHPL newsroom, I'm Stace King.
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6: Sunshine 85 today, stormy overnight tonight, 82 and sunny tomorrow, some rain chances on Sunday in 82. The point.

complaint from an online influencer who did a video showing how his 50-piece popcorn chicken bucket only contained 35 nuggets. What a time to be alive. Sheboygan's Point.

Justin Trudeau living his best teenage dream these days with Katy Perry, right? Useless knowledge, silly stats, five random fun fast facts on Sheboygan's Point. Careful, you might even learn something listening to the radio. Women spend three times as much time viewing social media compared to men. 36% of adults say they watch scary movies in preparation for Halloween. 41 is the average age. People start taking vitamins, you know, to get healthier. 20% of Americans juggle three or more emails.

0: email addresses. And according to a poll, our top phobias include heights, spiders, and enclosed spaces. Five random fun fast facts, Sheboygan's Point.
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14: Checking in with Mr. Pipitoniak from Fox 11. He's got sunshine, 85 today. Good pool day. Chance of showers, possibly a thunderstorm tonight, though. Partly cloudy, 65. Sunshine, 82 tomorrow. Partly sunny. Maybe a chance of an afternoon shower or thunderstorm on Sunday. High around 85 again. Showers, possibly a thunderstorm. Cloudy, 80 coming up on Monday.

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My name is Matthew J. I got Lauman Landscaping over at my house right now. They're putting in a fence in my backyard. So my dog, I can't wait to get home today. I'm going to let my dog out the back door, and she's going to be able just to run free. There's Benson Boone.

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0: 1045 and 96.1 The Point. If you've been to any box store lately, you've noticed that the back to school is going on. Oh, man, I can't believe we're already at that point in the summer. 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
14: Mostly sunny, about 85 today. A chance of showers, possibly a thunderstorm. Partly cloudy, 65 tonight. Sunny, 82 tomorrow. Sunday, partly sunny. Maybe a chance of a shower or thunderstorm. Otherwise, high around 85.

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0: 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My name is Matthew J. Looking for something to do this weekend. We got the big car show coming up downtown Sheboygan. We also have Plymouth Dirt Track Racing Saturday night at Sheboygan County Fairgrounds. And this is just the tip of the iceberg. There are a lot of activities happening this weekend. 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

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Looks like Travis and Taylor are shopping for a new house in Kansas City as they're going to make their little homestead there, at least while he's playing football.

couldn't imagine my luck it would go off. 60-year-old New York woman was cleaning out her basement, found a box of stuff from her dad, and inside one of the boxes was a World War II era grenade. Bomb squad came in.

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1: Your Milwaukee Brewers on a 3-game win streak. 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

0: Robert Roach, leave the light on, 104.5 and 96.1 to Point. My name is Matthew J. We appreciate you hanging out today. If you're looking for something to do, lots going on in and around the Swain County area. 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

bet. Say I got drive, I don't need a car. Money really all that we fiending for. 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Bands ain't dumb, but extremists are. I'm a demon lord. Fall off what? I ain't seen the horse. Called your bluff, better cite the source. Fame ain't something that I need no

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How cold do you like it when you sleep at night? 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That's actually 11 degrees cooler than the energy-saving recommendations. 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
16: We got a beautiful day today, looking at sunshine and about 85 degrees. Chance of rain tonight, mostly cloudy, 65. Sunshine, 81 for your Saturday. Coming up Sunday, maybe a chance of a shower in the afternoon. Otherwise, partly sunny and a high of 81. More on your forecast, WXERFM.com.

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17: Lakeshore weather. Sunshine, 80, a high, 67, clear tonight, tomorrow. Sunshine, perfect summer day, high, 80.

104.5 and 96.1. Where's your boy Vince Point? Good afternoon. Hope you're having a great Friday. It's Belky and for Jeff. What's on tap? Happy National Water Balloon Day. That actually sounds kind of fun and refreshing. Maybe later in the office.

104.5 and 96 on the point. Hilarious story for your Friday. A woman on QVC was talking about her hair. She accidentally said the words for BJ instead of blowout. Okay, well, a little humor on a Friday never hurt, right? How's your Friday? Here's Olivia Rodrigo at Drop Dead on the point.

0: 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They got a brand new single. Post Malone, Alex Warren's coming up next.
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Hey, the Wisconsin State Fair is going on all weekend out there in West Allis. Something to check out, and you might as well get there and enjoy what's left of summer, right? Here's new for King and Country.

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9: Hot, humid, 80, a high, 67 tonight. Tomorrow, 80, Sunday. Looking at some sunshine early and then some showers with a high 81.

We got to go to Three Sheeps. What's this I see? You know, today's International Beer Day, so we're busting some beer myths for you. Get those coming up. Here's new Benson Boone on The Point.

Tay Tay on Sheboygan's Point. Good afternoon. I'm Belky and for Jeff. It's International Beer Day today, so we're busting beer myths. Check this out. Drinking a lot of beer doesn't give you a beer belly. Dark beers aren't necessarily stronger, and draft beer isn't more likely to give you a hangover. Well, no, I don't know. I just stick to bourbon. That's my secret. Here's

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0: Selena Gomez with her husband now, Benny Blanco. Hang on, Olivia Rodrigo, Tame Impala coming up with Dracula and Shawn Mendes next on The Point.
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14: Lakeshore weather. Sunshine 80, got a slight chance for showers tonight, 67 tomorrow, 80 showers on Sunday with a high of 81. Here's Judah and the Lion. 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

Hey, Sheboygan, you're safe on the Trav Home, the cities with the best and worst drivers in America. Well, mostly the worst ones are in the South, while one of the cities with the best drivers is apparently New York City. How does that work out? Sheboygan, 2-10, right? Straight eyes on the road. Welcome to the weekend. Here's Gaudier on Sheboygan's Point.

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big Wisconsin State Fair. I can already smell the fresh cheese curds from here, making a stop coming up this weekend there in West Dallas. Enjoy it. Here's Raven Linnae on Sheboygan's Point.

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8: Lakeshore weather. Clear tonight, 67 tomorrow, sunshine 80. Chance for some scattered showers Sunday, high 81. The point.

How about a burger for dinner tonight? The best fast food burgers in America, though I don't think we have any of these around here. I'll tell you the top five coming up. Oh, I know we got one. It's actually my favorite. Hang on. Martin Garrix and Ed Sheeran's latest. Here's Repeat It.

Sheboygan's Point. You know, burgers on the grill sound good. My go-to is one with a pretzel bun. The Double Char from Habit Burger and Grill. Best fast food burger. Where would you even find one of those? Looks like number two is the Double Double from In-N-Out. Then it's the original Double from Freddy's. Although, hey, the Papa Burger, A&W is four. And this at five, I would just put it at number one. The Butter Burger Cheese Double from Culver's. Take that with a side of nacho cheese and some fries.

0: Katy Perry, Weekends on Friday night. Teddy Swims got Lewis Capaldi, new stuff, Portugal the Man, next on The Point.
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hot to go. Definitely hot out there tonight. Might be a good night to sit on the deck, maybe have a little fire. Hey, enjoy summertime already, right? We're into August. School, back to school. You ready, kids? Enjoy it while it's here.

International Beer Day today. You want to hear about a couple myths? I'll tell you about those coming up this hour on Sheboygan's Point. Here's Gracie.

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1: Lakeshore weather. 67, clear tonight, tomorrow, sunshine 80. Chance for some showers Sunday, high 81. 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

Tate McRae's on Your Boy Gets Point. She's teasing a new album that's going to be coming out soon. I can't wait for that, right? She's a little saucy, sassy. Ariana Grande's coming up. Kid Laroi, Harry Styles. Here's the new one from Niall Horan. It's called Taste So Good on The Point.

0: it up. Loving, I'm living, so we turning up. Yeah. We turning it up.
1: International Beer Day today. You got time to celebrate tonight. There you go. Good excuse to head down to like Three Sheeps or just buy your favorite brew. Drinking a lot of beer gives you a beer belly. Myth. 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Myth. Beer should always be served ice cold. Well, probably mine, unless it's a bourbon beer. Here's Harry Styles.

0: Kid Laroi on the point. Hey, enjoy your weekend, Sheboygan. Olivia Rodrigo, big song of the summer coming up next. A new Somber on the way.
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